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1: Here's a look at your first warning weather on Q106. Lows around 52 tonight under clear skies, southeasterly winds around 5 miles per hour. Clear skies again tomorrow, 90. Mainly clear skies tomorrow night, 59. Temperatures a bit above average Saturday and Sunday with highs from the mid-70s to the upper 70s. Scattered showers possible both days. From the Withers Weather Center, I'm meteorologist Paul Trombley on Southern Illinois' Classic Hits Q106. Currently 75.

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1: Here's a look at your first warning weather on Q106. 52 tonight, under clear skies, southeasterly winds around 5 miles per hour. Highs around 90 tomorrow. Lows around 59 tomorrow night, mainly clear skies. Temperatures above average Saturday and Sunday, with highs from the mid-70s to the upper 70s. Scattered showers possible both days. From the Withers Weather Center, I'm meteorologist Paul Trombley on Southern Illinois' Classic Hits, Q106. Currently, it's 66 degrees.

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1: Here's a look at your first warning weather on Q106. 52 tonight under clear skies, southeasterly winds around 5 miles per hour. Highs around 90 tomorrow. Lows around 59 tomorrow night, mainly clear skies. Temperatures above average Saturday and Sunday with highs from the mid-70s to the upper 70s. Scattered showers possible both days. From the Withers Weather Center, I'm meteorologist Paul Trombley on Southern Illinois' Classic Hits, Q106. Currently 63.

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1: Here's a look at your first warning weather on Q106. 52 tonight, under clear skies, southeasterly winds, around 5 miles per hour. Highs around 90 tomorrow. Lows around 59 tomorrow night, mainly clear skies. Temperatures above average Saturday and Sunday, with highs from the mid-70s to the upper 70s. Scattered showers possible both days. From the Withers Weather Center, I'm meteorologist Paul Trombley on Southern Illinois' Classic Hits, Q106. Currently 59.

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here's a look at your first warning weather on Q106. 52 tonight under clear skies, southeasterly winds around 5 miles per hour. Highs around 90 tomorrow. Lows around 59 tomorrow night, mainly clear skies. Temperatures above average Saturday and Sunday with highs from the mid-70s to the upper 70s. Scattered showers possible both days. From the Withers Weather Center, I'm meteorologist Paul Trombley on Southern Illinois' Classic Hits, Q106. Currently 57.

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4: Here's a look at your first warning weather on Q106. 52 overnight, under clear skies, southeast winds around 5 miles per hour. High of 89, Friday. Lows around 59, Friday night, partly cloudy. Daytime highs approaching 76, Saturday, with a chance of rain showers. 78, sunshine mixed with clouds at times, Sunday. From the Withers Weather Center, I'm meteorologist Paul Trombley on Southern Illinois' Classic Hits, Q106. Right now, it's 59 degrees.

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6: Here's a look at your first warning weather on Q106. 52 overnight, under clear skies, southeast winds around 5 miles per hour. High of 89, Friday. Lows around 59, Friday night, partly cloudy. Daytime highs approaching 76, Saturday, with a chance of rain showers. 78, sunshine mixed with clouds at times, Sunday. From the Withers Weather Center, I'm meteorologist Paul Trombley on Southern Illinois' Classic Hits, Q106. Right now, 59.

ties that you have. We've been meeting here every day. And since this is our last day together, I want to hold you just one more time. When you turn and walk away, don't look back. I want to remember you just like this. Let's just kiss and say goodbye.

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5: Here's a look at your first warning weather on Q106. Clear skies overnight with lows around 52. Southeast winds around 5 miles per hour. Friday, 89. Friday night, 59. Temperatures above average Saturday and Sunday with highs from the mid-70s to the upper 70s. Chance of rain showers Saturday. From the Withers Weather Center, I'm meteorologist Paul Trombley on Southern Illinois' Classic Hits, Q106. Right now, it's 55 degrees.

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1: 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Here's a look at your first warning weather on Q106. Clear skies overnight with lows around 52. Southeast winds around 5 miles per hour. Friday, 89. Friday night, 59. Temperatures above average Saturday and Sunday with highs from the mid-70s to the upper 70s. Chance of rain showers Saturday. From the Withers Weather Center, I'm meteorologist Paul Trombley on Southern Illinois' Classic Hits, Q106. 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
6: Here's a look at your first warning weather on Q106. Clear skies overnight with lows around 52. Southeast winds around 5 miles per hour. Friday, 89. Friday night, 59. Temperatures above average Saturday and Sunday with highs from the mid-70s to the upper 70s. Chance of rain showers Saturday. From the Withers Weather Center, I'm meteorologist Paul Trombley on Southern Illinois' Classic Hits, Q106. Currently, it's 54 degrees.

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We've got a nickel, and this one's for you.

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Here's a look at your first warning weather on Q106. Bright sunshine expected today with daytime highs approaching 89. Winds out of the southeast, 5 to 10 miles per hour. Partly cloudy tonight, lows level off around 59. Cloudy skies expected tomorrow. Chance for showers, high temperatures reach up to 76. From the Withers Weather Center, I'm meteorologist Paul Trombley on Southern Illinois' Classic Hits, Q106. Currently 52.

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1: Here's a look at your first warning weather on Q106. Ample sunshine expected today, with daytime highs approaching 89. Southeasterly winds, 5 to 10 miles per hour. Partly cloudy skies tonight, lows level off around 59. Rain showers likely tomorrow, daytime highs approaching 76, cloudy skies. From the Withers Weather Center, I'm meteorologist Paul Trombley on Southern Illinois' Classic Hits, Q106. Right now, 54.
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0: For Withers Broadcasting in the Southern Illinois Newsroom, I'm Sam Walker. Benton officials say the Franklin County Annex building will soon be demolished as part of IDOT's West Main widening project. Asbestos removal is already underway, with demolition expected to follow soon. Some of the property will be used for the road expansion, while the city and IDOT are still negotiating the best use of the remaining land. Drivers should expect some added activity and possible temporary restrictions near the site. Franklin County veterans who pay Trajector Medical for help with VA disability claims may be eligible to seek reimbursement after the company filed for Chapter 11 bankruptcy. The County Veterans Assistance Commission says affected veterans should file a proof of claim by October 31st. Filing a bankruptcy claim does not affect existing VA disability benefits, and the local VAC is offering help with questions. DeCoin leaders working on recovery plans more than a month after the September 2nd fire that destroyed a central block of downtown. The blaze leveled Home Lumber Company, Crossman Wholesale, and BJ's Garden Inn and damaged nearby businesses. City officials say the focus now is on debris removal, damage assessments, and working with property owners on rebuilding the area rather than leaving a permanent gap downtown. Franklin County Sheriff's Lieutenant Paul Uraski has been named Law Enforcement Officer of the Year by Thompsonville American Legion Post 1194. Uraski served with the Sheriff's Office for 15 years and is a Navy veteran. The honor follows an officer-involved shooting in which authorities say Uraski fired one round after an armed suspect pointed a gun at deputies. No deputies were injured, and the suspect was taken into custody. Cesar Oktoberfest is tomorrow from 8 a.m. to 4 p.m. in downtown Cesar. The event will feature vendors, food trucks, live music, bounce houses, face painting, a petting zoo, a 5K run, and a motorcycle show, along with other family activities. And the 10th annual trick-or-treat, the campground, is tomorrow from 6 to 9 p.m. at Wayne Fitzgerald State Park. The event draws thousands for costumes, candy, and family activities throughout the campground. Franklin County Sheriff Kyle Bacon's reminding families that some areas are dark and vehicle traffic can be heavy, so children should wear reflective material, will carry glow sticks or flashlights, and sheriff's deputies will also be on site. That's what's happening. For Withers Broadcasting, I'm Sam Walker in the Southern Illinois Newsroom.
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0: Paul Schaefer's Day in Rock.
4: It's October 9th, and today in 1975, Kiss mounts a huge surprise for Cadillac High School in Michigan. The band had heard about the school's football team, who had begun listening to Kiss songs in the locker room, which inspired them to rattle off 7 straight victories. So Kiss tips their cap to the school by showing up to play their homecoming dance. Then Gene gave a lock of his chest hair to the head cheerleader. October 9th, 1997, Keith Richards attacks Elton John in the magazine Entertainment Weekly. Of course, Elton is number one with Candle in the Wind, 97, a tribute to Princess Diana. Keith says that Elton's only talent is, quote, writing songs for dead blondes. Elton called Keith a monkey with arthritis. And then they were both bitch-slapped by Dame Judi Dench. Hey, follow me on Twitter at Paul Schaefer. The spelling is S-H-A-F-F-E-R.

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1: This is your Section 618 Sports. We start off on the high school side with football. A Thursday night game as Flora beat Hamilton County last night 36-0. In high school girls volleyball, Nashville picked up a two-set victory over Benton. Massac topped Heron in two sets. Oakville with a two-set victory over Chester. Trico beat Cesar Vallier Waltonville in two sets. Alvarado with a two-set victory over Agape Christian. NCOE top Crab Orchard in two sets. NCOE top Crab Orchard in two sets. Redbud with a two-set victory over West Glen. And Mount Vernon picked up a two-set victory over Highland. In high school boys soccer, Centralia beat Mount Vernon 6-2, and Murfreesboro picked up a 3-2 win over Marion. In big league baseball, there will be a game 5 in the American League Divisional Series as the Cleveland Guardians went to Chicago and beat the White Sox yesterday 9-5. The deciding game 5 will now be held on Saturday as the Sox and the Guardians meet. 7 o'clock is first pitch from Cleveland. Thursday night football in the NFL. The Buccaneers surprised the Cowboys in Dallas 24-16. In the National Hockey League last night, the Predators picked up a 5-2 win over the Canadiens. The Blackhawks fell to the Islanders 4-1, and the Blues lost in overtime to the Sharks 3-2. Elsewhere, the Avalanche over the Flames. The Golden Knights in the shootout beat the Maple Leafs. The Hurricanes topped the Canucks. The Lightning with a win over the Wild. The Stars shut out the Sabres. The Bruins with a win over the Mammoth. And the Senators topped the Flyers. And we are headed into a busy Friday of high school sports across Southern Illinois with a number of Friday Night Light football games. That's why you need to download the Section 618 app. You'll have the best seats for high school sports in Southern Illinois right at your fingertips. I'm Todd Bryant. Have a great day.
2: Here's a look at your first warning weather on Q106. Ample sunshine expected today with daytime highs approaching 89. Southeasterly winds 5 to 10 miles per hour. Partly cloudy skies tonight, lows level off around 59. Rain showers likely tomorrow. Daytime highs approaching 76, cloudy skies. From the Withers Weather Center, I'm meteorologist Paul Trombley on Southern Illinois' Classic Hits, Q106. Right now, it's 55 degrees.
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0: For Withers Broadcasting in the Southern Illinois Newsroom, I'm Sam Walker. Benton officials say the Franklin County Annex building will soon be demolished as part of IDOT's West Main widening project. Asbestos removal is already underway, with demolition expected to follow soon. Some of the property will be used for the road expansion, while the city and IDOT are still negotiating the best use of the remaining land. Drivers should expect some added activity and possible temporary restrictions near the site. Franklin County veterans who pay Trajector Medical for help with VA disability claims may be eligible to seek reimbursement after the company filed for Chapter 11 bankruptcy. The County Veterans Assistance Commission says affected veterans should file a proof of claim by October 31st. Filing a bankruptcy claim does not affect existing VA disability benefits, and the local VAC is offering help with questions. DeCoin leaders working on recovery plans more than a month after the September 2nd fire that destroyed a central block of downtown. The blaze leveled Home Lumber Company, Crossman Wholesale, and BJ's Garden Inn and damaged nearby businesses. City officials say the focus now is on debris removal, damage assessments, and working with property owners on rebuilding the area rather than leaving a permanent gap downtown. Franklin County Sheriff's Lieutenant Paul Uraski has been named Law Enforcement Officer of the Year by Thompsonville American Legion Post 1194. Uraski served with the Sheriff's Office for 15 years and is a Navy veteran. The honor follows an officer-involved shooting in which authorities say Uraski fired one round after an armed suspect pointed a gun at deputies. No deputies were injured and the suspect was taken into custody. Sesser Oktoberfest is tomorrow from 8 a.m. to 4 p.m. in downtown Sesser. The event will feature vendors, food trucks, live music, bounce houses, face painting, a petting zoo, a 5K run, and a motorcycle show, along with other family activities. And the 10th annual Trick or Treat, the campground, is tomorrow from 6 to 9 p.m. at Wayne Fitzgerald State Park. The event draws thousands for costumes, candy, and family activities throughout the campground. Franklin County Sheriff Kyle Bacon's reminding families that some areas are dark and vehicle traffic can be heavy, so children should wear reflective material, will carry glow sticks or flashlights, and sheriff's deputies will also be on site. That's what's happening. For Withers Broadcasting, I'm Sam Walker in the Southern Illinois Newsroom.
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1: It's time to play the Reed's Eating and Air Q106 quiz. Up for grabs a pair of Holiday World tickets to go check out Happy Halloween Weekends going on through November 1st. So you got a few different weekends to still get out there to Holiday World. Of course, Splash and Safari is not open, but you can enjoy all the cool things at Happy Halloween Weekends. 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In a survey of 2,000 U.S. adults, 36% say their mood is often negatively affected by this. In a survey of 2,000 U.S. adults, 36% say their mood is often negatively affected by this. 618-439-4100. I know that could be a lot of things, right? But let's see what you guys come up with, and then if we need to, we'll start giving you some hints.

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5: Dear Mr. T-Rex, I'll bring your favorite candy, a lollipop with a really long stick. 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

0: This is your Section 618 Sports. We start off on the high school side with football. A Thursday night game as Fora beat Hamilton County last night 36-0. In high school girls volleyball, Nashville picked up a two-set victory over Benton. Massac topped Heron in two sets. Okaville with a two-set victory over Chester. Trico beat Cesar Valier Waltonville in two sets. Alvarado with a two-set victory over Agape Christian. NCOE top Crab Orchard in two sets. Redbud with a two-set victory over Westglen. And Mount Vernon picked up a two-set victory over Highland. In high school boys soccer, Centralia beat Mount Vernon 6-2, and Murfreesboro picked up a 3-2 win over Marion. In Big League Baseball, there will be a Game 5 in the American League Divisional Series as the Cleveland Guardians went to Chicago and beat the White Sox yesterday 9-5. The deciding Game 5 will now be held on Saturday as the Sox and the Guardians meet. 7 o'clock is first pitch from Cleveland. Thursday night football in the NFL. The Buccaneers surprised the Cowboys in Dallas 24-16. In the National Hockey League last night, the Predators picked up a 5-2 win over the Canadiens. The Blackhawks fell to the Islanders 4-1, and the Blues lost in overtime to the Sharks 3-2. Elsewhere, the Avalanche over the Flames, the Golden Knights in the shootout beat the Maple Leafs. The Hurricanes topped the Canucks, the Lightning with a win over the Wild. The Stars shut out the Sabres, the Bruins with a win over the Mammoth, and the Senators topped the Flyers. And we are headed into a busy Friday of high school sports across Southern Illinois with a number of Friday Night Light football games. That's why you need to download the Section 618 app. You'll have the best seats for high school sports in Southern Illinois right at your fingertips. I'm Todd Bryant. Have a great day.
1: Here's a look at your first warning weather on Q106. Daytime highs approaching 89 today. Under sunny skies, winds out of the southeast, 5 to 10 miles per hour. Partly cloudy skies tonight, lows dip down to about 59. Rain showers likely tomorrow. High temperatures reach up to 76. Cloudy skies expected. From the Withers Weather Center, I'm meteorologist Paul Trombley on Southern Illinois' Classic Hits, Q106. Right now, 55.
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1: We're playing the Reed's Heating and Air Q106 quiz. Once again, up for grabs today, a pair of Holiday World tickets to check out Happy Halloween Weekends. In a survey of 2,000 U.S. adults, 36% say their mood is often negatively affected by this. I know that could be quite a few things. 618-439-4100, 618-439-4100. Well, the first thing I'm going to tell you that it is something more specific than waking up on the wrong side of the bed. I know we've talked about that before. So that was, we've got a few different people saying waking up on the wrong side of the bed. That is a great answer, but not what we're looking for. 36% say their mood is negatively affected by this. Someone has been listening very closely because they also said when your coffee isn't right, which is something that we've done here. That's one of our quizzes we've had before. So that's a good guess, but not what we're looking for. Bonus points for listening closely, though.

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Up for grabs, a pair of Holiday World tickets to check out Happy Halloween Weekends. In a survey of 2,000 U.S. adults, 36% say their mood is often negatively affected by this. We've had some good guesses so far, including getting up on the wrong side of the bed, having your coffee not right, which is one of those things we've had in one of our recent surveys, one of our recent quizzes, but not what we're looking for. Someone else said a difficult coworker. Well, that's a very good guess, too. I can understand that, but not what we're looking for. I will tell you, this is not something that most of us have had to worry about our entire lives. Okay, this is not something most of us have had to worry about our entire lives. You have to be pretty young for this to be something that has negatively affected you your entire life. Okay, there's a big hint. 618-439-4100 to get your guesses in. Playing the Reed's Heating and Air Q106 Quiz.

Southern Illinois' classic hits, Q106. It may be pumpkin spice season, but we've got the music that's right for every season. 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
1: We're playing the Reed's Heating and Air Q106 quiz. We're hooking you up with a pair of Holiday World tickets for Happy Halloween weekends. In a survey of 2,000 U.S. adults, when it comes to this, 36% say their mood is often negatively affected by it. 36% say their mood is often negatively affected by this. 618-439-4100, 618-439-4100 to get your guesses in playing the Reed's Heating and Air Q106 quiz. We have had some good guesses, like waking up on the wrong side of the bed, your coffee not being right, a difficult coworker, and those are all great. We've had somebody say, you know, not getting your meal right. That's another one that I think we've had here on our guessing game kind of recently. Great guesses, but not what we're looking for. So the big hint that I gave

Evie and I'm just sticking to this one, and then we're going to tell you the answer coming up, is that many of us have not had to worry about this most of our lives. You would have to be pretty young for this to be something that has affected you or all of your life. You know, most of us have not had to worry about this affecting our mood negatively most of our life, maybe a portion of our lives, okay? A portion of time. 618-439-4100. We'll give you the answer coming up.

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6: Here's a look at your first warning weather on Q106. Daytime highs approaching 89 today. Under sunny skies, winds out of the southeast, 5 to 10 miles per hour. Partly cloudy skies tonight, lows dip down to about 59. Rain showers likely tomorrow. High temperatures reach up to 76. Cloudy skies expected. From the Withers Weather Center, I'm meteorologist Paul Trombley on Southern Illinois' Classic Hits, Q106. Right now, it's 63 degrees.
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1: We're playing the Reed's Heating and Air Q106 quiz. Up for grabs, a pair of Holiday World tickets for our first correct texter today at 618-439-4100. In a survey of 2,000 U.S. adults, when it comes to this, 36% say their mood is often negatively affected by this. Okay. So we have told you that it is not a difficult coworker, it is not your coffee being incorrect or your meal order not being right, it is not waking up on the wrong side of the bed, all very great guesses. But this is something that if you are pretty young, this may be something that you have experience with most of your life. If you are my age or a little bit older, maybe even a little bit younger than me, this is not something you've had to worry about all of your life. So it has to do with a chunk of time, okay? This is something that has not been an item that's been around to negatively affect us all our lives. All right. There's a lot of conversation around this. 618-439-4100. Get your last second guesses in. 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All right. In a survey of 2,000 U.S. adults, 36% say their mood is often negatively affected by social media. Social media, yes. And in that survey, 42% say they consume too much media. 19% say their mental health is poor and spend 15 days per month consuming content. Yeah, I can tell you that I need to go back to a bigger social media break again. Most of this year, I have taken a little bit of a social media break. Now, I still, when it comes to, certain ones, I still check my notifications. I still check my messages, though I don't check my messages a lot. That's not a great way to get a hold of me. That's for sending me, a link to a funny video or something. That's not how to get a hold of me, because I don't check it that often. And I have notifications turned off for that. So I have notifications turned off, turned on if somebody, tags me in something or sends something to my attention, that kind of thing, work things. But outside of that, I'm just not looking at it a whole lot, because I miss the days when you could just select, being able to see the people that you follow or your friends, and not having all this stuff shoved in your face of things that you don't want to follow and that you don't want to see. And it's just there, and there's all the I could go on and on. But when I have taken a longer social media break, it has helped out my mental health. I can tell you that for sure. And, every once in a while, I kind of feel myself getting sucked back in. Even if I'm just trying to watch kind of maybe a funny video or something, then something else will pop up and I get sucked in and I click on it and then I get upset. And I'm like, this is not worth it. This is not good for our mental health.

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0: here's a look at your first warning weather on Q106. Daytime highs approaching 89 today. Under sunny skies, winds out of the southeast, 5 to 10 miles per hour. Partly cloudy skies tonight, lows dip down to about 59. Rain showers likely tomorrow. High temperatures reach up to 76. Cloudy skies expected. From the Withers Weather Center, I'm meteorologist Paul Trombley on Southern Illinois' Classic Hits, Q106. Currently 73.
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0: It's another Thrillville Friday. Shad's joined us in the studio solo today.
1: Solo today. Have you seen those Looney Tune donuts?
0: I saw a picture of them.
1: There is a lot of work that goes into those. And Eric, he had just flour and stuff all over him. And so he was embarrassed to come in here. And so he stayed at work.
0: Yeah,
1: so
0: because everybody would have seen him in there.
1: Absolutely. Yep. You know, that's how it is. But nope, those are great donuts. Go by, check them out to get, you know, Tasmanian Devil and a bunch of different stuff on there. There's some really cool ones.
0: But you can also get the original glaze.
1: You can always get the original glaze. You know, you can't go wrong with that.
0: No, not at all.
1: Always something good at Krispy Kreme. But there's just a lot of good things going on over there partying on the west side.
0: Well, you've slowed down a little bit because you had the junior high state tournament this past week, so things are slowing down. Right?
1: You know what? That's that was a very exciting week.
0: Oh, yeah.
1: Man, you know, I think there was 5,700 people that came through on Saturday. 5,700 people. That's a lot of people over there watching baseball and softball.
0: It sure was.
1: But, man, it was excellent, and congratulations to all the towns around Southern Illinois that made it to the sectionals and finals and all that stuff. And it was great. The sportsmanship was great. It's a great thing to see all these kids out there playing against each other and everything. I went through a couple of times just checking stuff out, you know, and it seemed like everybody was having a good time.
0: I mean, high school games, college games, pro games are all fun, but that junior high, the excitement when their classmates all come and cheer them on.
1: Absolutely. You know, and I think that's their first time of really getting to see something like that. I think they get into it a lot more whenever they're that age and stuff. We had some people over in the Harley shop on Saturday, and they were like, what is that going on? And you could hear the cheering and stuff all the way over there at the Harley shop. So it was awesome. But, yeah, thank you all for coming out and stuff. And then now you need to just check out and see if any of the adults want to play in some of the adult leagues that's going to be coming up this winter inside the dome and everything.
0: You got some slow pitch softball on
1: there? I think there's slow pitch, and slow pitch is more outside. They get those going on. Okay. But they're going to have, like, some kickball and different kind
0: kickball?
1: Of stuff.
0: Kickball?
1: Man. Yeah, they're going to have different kind of stuff set up in the dome.
0: We need to come up with the dodgeball league.
1: Ooh, that would be fun. You know, I don't know if it would be or not, but it might get a little rough in there with some of them. But
0: insurance issues, I'm sure.
1: Yeah, exactly. It'll be good. But nope, a lot of stuff going on over there, and a lot of things this week. And even today, Give SI is doing a big event over there from 3 p.m. to 11 at Thrillville, the Thrill House. And, what they are is the non-profit organization that helps out all these other non-profits in Southern Illinois. So there's over 100 different ones right now. And this is the 30-hour of giving is what's going on right now, where you can get on to givesi.org and donate some different money, you know, and every penny counts. So if you want to even donate a dollar or something like that, and what's cool, you can pick out which organization you want to give to. And it stays right here. All of them are right here in Southern Illinois. So all the money given back goes to here in Southern Illinois. So you can stop by and see all the stuff that's going on. They got some big specials going on at the Thrill House from 3 to 11 tonight, where they're doing all the stuff too. So
0: you may as well get there for lunch early and hang around. You get that all-you-can-eat buffet.
1: Spend there all day, that all-you-can-eat buffet. I'm telling you what, just the salad part of the all-you-can-eat buffet without the pizza
0: is
1: awesome.
0: Are you going healthy?
1: Well, I just ate so much salad I couldn't even eat a piece of pizza there the other day when I was in there. So it is. They got a great salad bar and stuff. And so for $12.99, that's including your drink, and it's all-you-can-eat pizza and salad.
0: So you can't beat that price.
1: Check that out. Come on by Sunday night and watch some football. Got some great deals going on there. Or the Monday night football thing is an awesome thing. Bucket of beer, 24 wings, a pizza, and two $20 gift cards for $49. So you get all the food and drinks for $9.
0: I'm trying to do the math.
1: It don't work, but it's okay. But you know what? It's fun. Getting a lot of people out there, it's fun. So
0: and you've got how many TVs out there to watch game one?
1: 50-something.
0: Okay.
1: 50-something TVs, so you can watch your game. You can find your
0: doesn't matter your what angle you're sitting at.
1: Yeah, you can find your team on there. But nope, just some great deals going on right now, too, over there at the Power Sports. And what's cool is interest rates as low as 1.99 on select vehicles. So take advantage of that. Harley's got some 1.99 deals going on, too. So, with gas prices, they're saying this hurricane is going to make gas go up again. I mean,
0: just as it was starting to inch down.
1: Oh, yeah. And but that's all it is. I mean, they can make these. I don't know. I don't even want to go in there. But that's why I'll just be on that Harley getting 50 mile a gallon. So talk to your wife. I'm telling you, you'll be saving money by buying one. And tell her you're thinking of your future.
0: Right.
1: That's the only reason you're buying that motorcycle is because you're trying to help out the family save money. So you can do it.
0: I like the way you think.
1: Absolutely. Talk her into it, and it'll work out fine. But But nope, just a lot of stuff going on there. Some great deals over there, and we're just always having fun there on the west side, having a party on the west side.
0: And it's camping season, hunting season. You guys can help us out there, too.
1: We can take care of you there. Get your unit if you want to go out. You need a new four-wheeler or a side-by-side or something to go out doing your hunting. Or if you need your just your lodging, you can get you a camper. It's starting to cool down a little bit in the evening, so it would be nice to go out there with a camper and stuff.
0: Yeah.
1: Get you a fire going out there in the evenings and stuff. It would be... it'd be really cool. Got some great, great deals on it. And, you know, and even at Mountain Dew Park, I went and played the golf thing out there last night.
0: That looks cool.
1: I at first, I thought it was, when they was talking about it, I thought it was going to be a little corny, let's say, you know, being honest. It was so much fun. We had a blast. I was out there with, there was 12 of us, 12 guys. We had a heck of a time out there.
0: Did you take one over the fence?
1: I did. I hit some of the wrong fence. I hit them the wrong way. I'm not a very good golfer. And so some of the shots were bad. Well, first, I called out there, I called Jackson right before, and I said, hey, I guess I just need a pitching wedge and a putter. And he's like, it's Cornell, how far you can hit it? He said, one of them's 155 yards. And I'm like, oh, okay. I didn't realize that. So you got to... yeah, there's several over 100 yards. You got to hit them pretty good.
0: But somebody like you and me who's not very good at golf, we can still get out there. And,
1: absolutely. Yeah. It's fun because no one gets on the field. I thought you'd have to go down on the field and do some stuff and be dodging other people's balls. But no, that ain't part of it.
0: Safety first.
1: You stay up there and you're hitting off of the dugout, and you're hitting out outside center field, way out in the back on the outside of center field on where they used to park their car thing up there.
0: Right.
1: One tees off from up there. One's from behind home plate and everything. And, I mean, it is super cool. Bring the family out. We had a really, really good time. It's going to go on until the 18th, so you got a little bit of time left. Come on out and check it all out.
0: And I've had a lot of people ask me, because they know that I talk to you here on the air weekly. They're seeing the progress on the Mammoth Field House.
1: Yeah. They are going to town in there and stuff right now. And I was dealing with some engineers this morning on, you know, how that thing's set up in the middle of the let's say, the fairway or whatever, you hit into. This one's going to be different than any of the Top Golfs or anything you see. This field house, it actually has an island in the middle with a lake all the way around it.
0: Really?
1: That one of the greens is set right in the middle of a lake. And so you try to hit it onto that green to get it to stay onto that green. You get so many extra points and all this. And so they were just, what they were working on this morning is the heating system on keeping that water so it doesn't freeze for as cold as we get here. So
0: go year round. That's right.
1: So, I mean, we got to put a pool heater in that thing and everything else, but that'll be super cool though.
0: And we're not too far away.
1: No, we're not. It'll definitely be done before the end of the year, but they're still telling me the middle of November. So let's hope for it. I'd love to be out there for, you know, Black Friday, having some playing a little golf at Black Friday.
0: Or yeah, while everybody else is out shopping. Yeah.
1: Absolutely. There get you dad go. Over there. Yeah. Get
0: all right.
1: Get some gift cards or something for it to be a good Christmas gift.
0: For sure. Well, you have a great weekend. We'll see you in Thrillville, bud.
1: Thank you.
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11: Here's a look at your first warning weather on Q106. Daytime highs approaching 89 today. Under sunny skies, winds out of the southeast, 5 to 10 miles per hour. Partly cloudy skies tonight, lows dip down to about 59. Rain showers likely tomorrow. High temperatures reach up to 76. Cloudy skies expected. From the Withers Weather Center, I'm meteorologist Paul Trombley on Southern Illinois' Classic Hits, Q106. 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

0: For Withers Broadcasting in the Southern Illinois Newsroom, I'm Sam Walker. Benton officials say the Franklin County Annex building will soon be demolished as part of IDOT's West Main widening project. Asbestos removal is already underway, with demolition expected to follow soon. Some of the property will be used for the road expansion, while the city and IDOT are still negotiating the best use of the remaining land. Drivers should expect some added activity and possible temporary restrictions near the site. Franklin County veterans who pay Trajector Medical for help with VA disability claims may be eligible to seek reimbursement after the company filed for Chapter 11 bankruptcy. The County Veterans Assistance Commission says affected veterans should file a proof of claim by October 31st. Filing a bankruptcy claim does not affect existing VA disability benefits, and the local VAC is offering help with questions. DeCoin leaders working on recovery plans more than a month after the September 2nd fire that destroyed a central block of downtown. The blaze leveled Home Lumber Company, Crossman Wholesale, and BJ's Garden Inn and damaged nearby businesses. City officials say the focus now is on debris removal, damage assessments, and working with property owners on rebuilding the area rather than leaving a permanent gap downtown. Franklin County Sheriff's Lieutenant Paul Uraski has been named Law Enforcement Officer of the Year by Thompsonville American Legion Post 1194. Uraski served with the Sheriff's Office for 15 years and is a Navy veteran. The honor follows an officer-involved shooting in which authorities say Uraski fired one round after an armed suspect pointed a gun at deputies. No deputies were injured, and the suspect was taken into custody. Cesar Oktoberfest is tomorrow from 8 a.m. to 4 p.m. in downtown Cesar. The event will feature vendors, food trucks, live music, bounce houses, face painting, a petting zoo, a 5K run, and a motorcycle show, along with other family activities. And the 10th annual Trick or Treat, the campground, is tomorrow from 6 to 9 p.m. at Wayne Fitzgerald State Park. The event draws thousands for costumes, candy, and family activities throughout the campground. Franklin County Sheriff Kyle Bacon's reminding families that some areas are dark and vehicle traffic can be heavy, so children should wear reflective material, will carry glow sticks or flashlights, and sheriff's deputies will also be on site. That's what's happening. For Withers Broadcasting, I'm Sam Walker in the Southern Illinois Newsroom.
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6: Here's a look at your first morning weather on Q106. Daytime highs approaching 89 this afternoon. Under sunny skies, winds out of the southeast, 8 to 15 miles per hour. Lows dip down to about 59 tonight, partly cloudy skies. Rain showers likely tomorrow. Daytime highs approaching 76, cloudy skies expected. From the Withers Weather Center, I'm meteorologist Paul Trombley on Southern Illinois' Classic Hits, Q106. Currently 82.
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1: Here's a look at your first warning weather on Q106. Daytime highs approaching 89.

0: this afternoon under mainly clear skies. Winds out of the southeast, 8 to 15 miles per hour. Partly cloudy skies tonight, lows level off around 59. Rain showers likely tomorrow. Daytime highs approaching 76. Cloudy skies expected. From the Withers Weather Center, I'm meteorologist Paul Trombley on Southern Illinois' Classic Hits, Q106. Right now, it's 86 degrees.
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2: Here's a look at your first warning weather on Q106. Daytime highs approaching 89 this afternoon under mainly clear skies. Winds out of the southeast, 8 to 15 miles per hour. Partly cloudy skies tonight, lows level off around 59. Rain showers likely tomorrow. Daytime highs approaching 76, cloudy skies expected. From the Withers Weather Center, I'm meteorologist Paul Trombley on Southern Illinois' Classic Hits, Q106. 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

WQRL, Benton, Harrisburg, McLeansboro, DeCoin, Southern Illinois' home for classic hits, Q106. It's Friday, and that means for the next 4 hours, we've got all the upbeat songs from the 60s, 70s, and 80s, from super hits to forgotten dance club favorites, Funky Friday, during

Good afternoon. Welcome to the Afternoon Delight on Q106, your original home for classic hits in Southern Illinois. And, of course, your home for the No Slow, No Repeat Workday. It's Friday, which also means it is Funky Friday, playing all upbeat tunes. And we're going to mix in some rock and roll, disco, pop, and funk music from the 60s, 70s, and 80s, all up to your pregame show time here around 6:40 on Rangers football tonight. First, before we get into more Funky Friday music, let's talk weather, shall we? So as far as our forecast goes, we are expecting continued sunshine today, a high of 88. Tonight, a low of 58 with mostly cloudy skies. 50% chance of showers tomorrow. We're going to talk more details about that. High of 75, 80% chance of showers for Saturday night, and a low of 58. Sunday, we're looking at 79 with sunshine. Columbus Day back up to around 88 on Monday and 89 on Tuesday. Still plenty of warm weather ahead, even with a little bit of a dip in cooler weather. Now, what about that hurricane, you say? Well, let's talk a little bit about it, shall we? From the National Weather Service this morning, the remnants of Isaias are now forecast to move much further east, reducing the potential for significant impacts for our region. The main effects for our area will be numerous showers and a few thunderstorms Saturday into early Sunday, along with gusty winds. Rainfall totals will generally range from 1/4 inch to 1 1/4 inches, with isolated higher amounts. Wind gusts will be mostly in the 20 to 35 mile per hour range. The best rain chances will be from midday Saturday into Saturday evening, and the highest rain totals and gustiest winds will be across Kentucky, southwest Indiana, extreme southeast Missouri, and eastern extreme southeast Illinois. So, yes, we do still expect some rain, not expecting anything to be, if you've lived through some of these hurricane remnants that have come through, you know, we've had some flash floods and things like that. We're really not expecting anything super extreme, so that's good. We definitely know we're going to be getting some rain. It could be pretty continuous, so, I mean, it's always best to just use caution. If you live someplace and travel someplace that typically does flood, you're going to want to be aware of that. There are some places, I'm not naming any names, but there's some particular streets and some particular towns that you can count on that if it has rained for about 10 minutes, you're going to have an issue with flooding. So it happens in different places. It happens in low-lying areas. It happens in areas that don't drain well. So please do keep that in mind, that that is something that we could be dealing with. But we're mostly, again, just looking at some rain showers, possibly some thunderstorms, and then should be out of the area and back onto some sunshine by Sunday. Funky Friday rolls on Q106.

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1: Here's a look at your first morning weather on Q106. Daytime highs approaching 89 this afternoon under mainly clear skies. Winds out of the southeast, 8 to 15 miles per hour. Partly cloudy skies tonight, lows dip down to about 59. Chance of rain showers tomorrow. Daytime highs approaching 76. Cloudy skies expected. From the Withers Weather Center, I'm meteorologist Paul Trombley on Southern Illinois' Classic Hits, Q106. Currently, it's 88 degrees.

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7: Here's a look at your first warning weather on Q106. Lows level off around 59 tonight under partly cloudy skies. Southeasterly winds around 5 miles per hour. Chance for showers tomorrow. Daytime highs approaching 76. Cloudy skies expected. Cloudy skies expected tomorrow night. Chance of thunderstorms. Lows level off around 59. From the Withers Weather Center, I'm meteorologist Paul Trombley on Southern Illinois' Classic Hits, Q106. Right now, it's 88 degrees.
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For Withers Broadcasting in the Southern Illinois Newsroom, I'm Sam Walker. Benton officials say the Franklin County Annex building will soon be demolished as part of IDOT's West Main widening project. Asbestos removal is already underway, with demolition expected to follow soon. Some of the property will be used for the road expansion, while the city and IDOT are still negotiating the best use of the remaining land. Drivers should expect some added activity and possible temporary restrictions near the site. Franklin County veterans who pay Trajector Medical for help with VA disability claims may be eligible to seek reimbursement after the company filed for Chapter 11 bankruptcy. The County Veterans Assistance Commission says affected veterans should file a proof of claim by October 31st. Filing a bankruptcy claim does not affect existing VA disability benefits, and the local VAC is offering help with questions. DeCoin leaders working on recovery plans more than a month after the September 2nd fire that destroyed a central block of downtown. The blaze leveled Home Lumber Company, Crossman Wholesale, and BJ's Garden Inn and damaged nearby businesses. City officials say the focus now is on debris removal, damage assessments, and working with property owners on rebuilding the area rather than leaving a permanent gap downtown. Franklin County Sheriff's Lieutenant Paul Uraski has been named Law Enforcement Officer of the Year by Thompsonville American Legion Post 1194. Uraski served with the Sheriff's Office for 15 years and is a Navy veteran. The honor follows an officer-involved shooting in which authorities say Uraski fired one round after an armed suspect pointed a gun at deputies. No deputies were injured and the suspect was taken into custody. Sesser Oktoberfest is tomorrow from 8 a.m. to 4 p.m. in downtown Sesser. The event will feature vendors, food trucks, live music, bounce houses, face painting, a petting zoo, a 5K run, and a motorcycle show, along with other family activities. And the 10th annual Trick or Treat, the campground, is tomorrow from 6 to 9 p.m. at Wayne Fitzgerald State Park. The event draws thousands for costumes, candy, and family activities throughout the campground. Franklin County Sheriff Kyle Bacon's reminding families that some areas are dark and vehicle traffic can be heavy, so children should wear reflective material or carry glow sticks or flashlights. And sheriff's deputies will also be on site. That's what's happening. For Withers Broadcasting, I'm Sam Walker in the Southern Illinois Newsroom.

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That's just to name a few. On the Section 618 app, all the games that Withers Broadcasting and Dana Communications will be broadcasting this evening will be available on that Section 618 app. Easy to download, easy to listen to.

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13: Here's a look at your first warning weather on Q106. Lows level off around 59 tonight under partly cloudy skies. Southeasterly winds around 5 miles per hour. Chance for showers tomorrow. Daytime highs approaching 76. Cloudy skies expected. Cloudy skies expected tomorrow night. Chance of thunderstorms. Lows level off around 59. From the Withers Weather Center, I'm meteorologist Paul Trombley on Southern Illinois' Classic Hits, Q106. Right now, it's 88 degrees.

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0: vacation underneath the tent and at a table and enjoying the Saline County fresh air. And then next Saturday night, we have we will be awaiting Benton and where they are at in the playoffs and where what's going on and what's happening and everything else. And we will post something sometime next Saturday after 9 o'clock when we have the pairings. We'll put that out on our social media avenue. 14 minutes before the start of this one, the pregame show brought to you by the Pate Funeral Home and Crematory. 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
0: 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Proud to support the Rangers and Rangerettes, as well as other events throughout the community, with Lucas Roberts alongside him, Denny Zerwinski. And the Rangers tonight are not the only game in town. As we look at Week 8, it is in the river-to-river tonight, Mississippi-Frankfort. We'll try to get their share tonight of it at A.J. A.J. at 1-6, trying to stay in the playoff race. DuQuoin at Nashville, very interesting game tonight. The Indians 4-3, Nashville 5-2. Nashville needs a win to get into play, or I should say conference title contention as well.
4: Yeah, I mean, it's going to be probably most likely if Nashville can grab it, get a win tonight. Over disappointing, really, DuQuoin teams off to a rocky start, if they can sneak in for a three-way tie, possibly.
0: Carterville will try to run all the way with the Ohio winning it undefeatedly. And then, interesting game, Heron and Harrisburg. We'll see what the Bulldogs do tonight. They'll be 6-2. Again, if they win and Benton wins tonight, which both teams should, is set up an interesting matchup next week. Salem and Massac County, 2-4-3 teams, two teams in the playoffs. Two teams that will be very interested to see how that one turns out.
4: Yeah, I mean, that's the difference between, you know, going to somewhere you don't want to and, you know, getting a good draw. So both teams looking for a better draw tonight with a win.
0: Black Diamond Conference, of course, it was Florida defeating Amco last night, 38-0. Carmi at Edwards County tonight, the Bulldogs try to get to 500. Fairfield at CZRE tonight, homecoming week for the Bearcats. Fairfield looking to keep it rolling. JC at home gets Red Hill, big favorite. SVW goes to El Dorado tomorrow. El Dorado winless. SVW 2-5. Another one of those teams trying to get a win or two to get themselves eligible.
4: Yeah, and there's a difference between being a 2-win team and a 3-win team. It's a similar difference to the 4-5s back in last year.
0: Cokia Heights, everything for the teachers and everything is under control. They've agreed to a contract. Their football season not in jeopardy now. They'll host Highland tonight. Very interesting matchup. Two teams that can score a bunch of points. Carbondale at Marion, the last lone rivalry game of the Week 8 South 7 rivalry week, because now Althoff is at Mount Vernon tonight, and two teams, Althoff used to be in the South 7, but back to Carbondale, Marion, 5-2 Carbondale, a very up-and-down Marion, 3-4 team.
4: Yeah, I think the first team to 60 will win that game tonight. I mean, they're a defensive optional, both teams, and I really like this Carbondale team. I think they're young. I think they've got a lot of explosiveness to them. Look for them next this year and next to really make some big strides.
0: So you get to the keys to this one. 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Rangers obviously heavily favored. Keys tonight, Lucas, to get a win and get to Week 9 next week.
4: I just think you have to get off to a great start early and take care of your business tonight. Tonight is all about taking care of the football. running the football well and early in downs and just getting ahead early. And to the second point is getting your second team in and getting reps as quickly as possible. Last week took a lot out of these Ranger quarterback, I guess the wide receivers, with some injuries. So a lot of different things for the moving pieces for the Rangers tonight that they really need to just be healed tonight and get through it into a big trap game next week, week 9 at Harrisburg.
0: Well, and I think too, I'll ask you about this, and we've talked about it a little bit off the air. One of the things is I'm very curious with the length of the season. Football started practicing right after July 4th.
4: Yeah.
0: A week off for a team like Benton, if you can win the night next week, you get a week off between that and the playoffs. I think it helps teams more this year than the past to have a week off.
4: I would agree, and I think you'll have it's a 50-50 split. Some people look at it as a positive, some people spend it as negative, but you know, you're taking that week off and, you know, sitting back and watching and not playing. But I don't see how it hurts you. I think it's a positive because with as much injuries as you go throughout the season and with all just the minor stuff, you know, not even talking about big injuries, but minor injuries that just egg over time, I think that rest will be so critical to the team.
0: Yeah, that rest will be big. We're awaiting the Rangers seniors. We're honored before the game. And a touch on that point real quick. Ben knows if they win the night, and for sure, if they win next week, you're playing at home. More than likely, after a week off, you're playing at home on Halloween weekend. Bittersweet moment tonight. They know there's other games going to be played, but your last home regular season game that you go through a standard routine to come in tonight for these seniors.
4: Yeah, I think this is the toughest one that you play is your last regular season senior night game. And just because it's the last Friday night lights game, you know, everything from out is usually going to be a Saturday at 2. You know, that's where Benton always is traditionally played, Saturday at 2, a home football game and the playoffs. So it's a different end to a career. 10 guys, the seniors tonight, that will play their last Friday night lights here at Tabor Field.
0: Well, these two teams getting ready to go. We'll tell you what, let's do. 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They have a variety of car care options. To best service your car and keep it running smoothly, turn it over to Lucas Roberts to get the starting lineups for the ninth contest.
4: All right, we'll start with the visiting 0-7 Peneyville Panthers. They are the offensive unit on the wide receiver route. Number one, 5'6", 160 running back. Number one, Gage Creamer. Number two, the wide receiver. Number two, Grady Wagner, the senior. At quarterback, number nine, 6'1", 175, junior, Laban McConkey. At wide receiver, 6'1", sophomore, number 14, Jace Travelstead. At running back, number 20, a 5'11", senior, Zeke Stanton. Number 22, the junior, 6'1", 160, wide receiver, Ayler Keller. Then to the offensive line, 5'9", 210, number 56, Peyton Fruits. Number 61, the 6'5", 305, junior, Hayden Pearsall. The sophomore, 6'2", 200, number 62, Brennan Yates. The senior, 6'2", 240, Benton Connection here, Ty Overturf. And rounding out the offensive line for the Peneyville Panthers, the senior, 6'2", 255, number 76, Chris Galbraith.
0: Hype video. Oh, go ahead. Sorry, I cut you off.
4: No, you're good.
0: False start.
4: Good.
0: False start. Go ahead.
4: First penalty of the game.
0: Yeah, go ahead.
4: Now the defensive starting unit tonight for the Benton Rangers. It is the senior, number 12, defensive back, 6'1", 180, number 12, Cole Koppel. Defensive back, 5'9", 150, senior, number 14, Jace Eaton. Defensive back, 6'1", 165, junior, number 17, Cole Clark. Linebacker, 185, 5'10", junior, number 21, Holden Skibo. The linebacker, 6'1", 190, sophomore, 26, Dylan Wilkerson. The linebacker, 5'10", 200, senior, number 30, Rivers Watson. Moving into the secondary again, the number 31, 5'6", 140, junior, Jacob Hines. Defensive back, 5'7", 150, senior, number 32, Ethan Hines. And on the defensive line tonight, number 53, the 6'195", senior, Odin Phillips. The junior, 5'10", 225, number 63, Ryder Roberts. And getting his first start tonight as a senior, the 5'10", 180, senior, number 79, Presley Fox. That's the defensive unit for the Benton Rangers.
0: Oh, I'm waiting. I was waiting. I false started the first time. I was offside.
4: All good.
0: I was in the offensive zone before the puck. Rangers are in the Eastern zone getting ready to take the field one last time in the regular season. We know we'll be back. Bitten needs to win two, and then if you win two, you get that play. Well, they're calling it the first round. I'm calling it play-in.
4: Yep.
0: But what do I know? It is what it is. I mean, you know, I have a term, and other people do not, and other people have, whatever, but that's the way it goes. So Benton is taking the field. Pinckneyville is coming in from the west end zone. And we'll get ready for a tribute to country here as soon as Pinckneyville gets done coming into the sideline. And they may have to stop and get ready for a tribute to country here. The Rangers are lined up on the home sideline. Nice crowd on in here for senior night. And we get ready for, let's see here, what do we got going on? We are recognizing military here tonight. As we get ready to go, they'll get an ovation. Somebody's being honored tonight. I'll have to look on my email to see if there was something that was not mentioned. As we get ready to go, Pinckneyville is standing in the west end zone. There's a special announcement. It was not listed. Okay, so we'll see what happens here. We'll get this presentation done. We will tell you as we get ready to go. It looks like Miss Master Chief Pedro is what I'm seeing.
4: Yes, sir, a Benton alum.
0: He's got some medallions and pins on his uniform that not everybody gets.
4: Yeah, his mother, April Pedro, here with him standing on the field. She is our head cook here at the high school and a terrific lady. She is a huge, huge part of Benton High School.
0: Getting honored out here at the 50-yard line. And as I said, we'll have Ranger football next Friday night at Harrisburg, pregame 6:40, kickoff 7 o'clock. One score to report tonight on the Jack Russell Fish Company scoreboard update already. It was Flora knocking off Hamilton County last night, 36-0. Hey, Doc can't shake hands tonight. He got snack in one hand. I had to go lefty shake tonight.
4: Right.
0: I had to go lefty shake. We hope we win because we don't get the right hand shake, we're in trouble. So honor is given here. Pinckneyville standing in the west end zone. Benton ready to go here on this pregame show brought to you by the Pate Funeral Home. Crematory located on South Main in Benton. Proud to assist your family seeing you through the final wishes of your loved one. Beautiful night for football. It's not hot. It was hot today for October 9th.
4: Absolutely, you're right.
0: Never have I ever remembered wearing shorts on the eighth week of the football season.
4: Never.
0: Now we get ready for a tribute to country. We're sending it back to the studio for a break. When we come back, kickoff next, you're listening to Rangers football on Q106 and the Section 618 app.
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0: 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Lucas Roberts alongside him, Denny Zerwinski. Week 8, sun is already down. That's the bad part about fall. Gets dark earlier, sun's down, and once the sun went down, Lucas, feels more like football weather here tonight in Benton, Illinois.
4: Absolutely does. You know, this was the old Week 7, you know, so... Yeah, definitely a different week, a week ahead. We'll pick that back up then on the playoff round. But, yeah, it's a nice football weather tonight.
0: On week seven, we were standing up the whole time.
4: Yeah, I remember that last year. Hopefully that's not like that.
0: Hopefully 2027 is different.
4: Yes.
0: Panthers take the field, all white uniforms. Black, or they got white bottoms, navy blue, and Columbia blue trim running vertically up the sides, navy numbers. They have Panthers on the nameplate on the back. Columbia blue trim on the sleeves, white helmet, white face mask, Panther on the side of the helmet, dark blue stripe down the middle. Rangers tonight, maroon trousers, two vertical white stripes up and down the pants, maroon tops, white numbers, Rangers in numbers. Maroon helmets, white face mask, white stripe down the middle, Benton white logo on either side of the helmet. Rangers will take the ball, I believe.
4: Yes, they will.
0: Now, here's the thing about tonight. When you come in, you're playing a team that's lost 10 in a row. You're playing a team that's number-wise not very deep. I think the goal for Benton tonight, get in, get the job done, get the clock going, but don't do anything to upset or rub salt in the opponent tonight with actions or things you do.
4: Absolutely, you know, and Benton and Peenyville has always been rivals. You know, it's usually a basketball-heavy rivalry. Even volleyball too now, and it seems that you just got to get in, take care of your business, and get out tonight. That's the most important thing. And I think for the Rangers, just do what you do and do it really well and get it done.
0: Your officials for tonight's game, allegedly hired by Derek Moore, Jim Cousin, Todd Bryant, Michael Galloway, Kirby Pauls, and Shane Bennett, supposedly.
4: Ooh.
0: Derek Moore was responsible for getting those guys on this game.
4: That's interesting. Yeah, I know Derek's probably listening somewhere.
0: Probably in a combine.